Super Bowl and moved from Mikey Rosary to Miami with 35 first and 4.

0: 12, I have given you all the seed-bearing plants and herbs to use. 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

people ask me who's the craziest motherfucker to smoke with all the time, right? And there's two people for me that I say, you know, because I never thought I'd be in a circle with them, you know, and passing them to join. But Bruce Willis was one. Wow.